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Thanks for spending your Thursday afternoon with us. We've just heard Late Night Smile by Naren, Oh My Heart by R.E.M. We had A Place in That Garden by Blanco White. Long Blue Light by Life Volebeck. September Fields by Frazee Ford. I'm Lady Z. I'm sitting in for Forrest on the Blue Bus here at Mana'o Radio. Thanks for joining us.

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This is Lady Z driving the blue bus while Forrest is away. Just want to call back what we've heard. We've heard In Dreams by Ben Howard. I love including at least one of his songs during my set. We've heard Waiting by Alice Bowman, Home by Kokoroko, Resonance by Space Poet, Water by Johnny June and Ruby Chase, and this

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0: 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Thank you so much for joining me on the Blue Bus. I'm Lady Z. I'm sitting in for Forrest, who's having an adventure of his own somewhere off island. His cat, Morrison, is not in the studio with me, unfortunately. If you listen to his show regularly, you'll know that Morrison gets a shout out every time. So, thanks for joining me. I have got Tim here to share our music calendar with you. Take it away, Tim.
1: 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On Tuesday the 28th in Kihei at South Shore Tiki Lounge from 4 until 6, high-energy sing-along piano fun with Jake Carter. Wednesday the 29th in Kula at Ocean Vodka, 5 till 7, spend some time listening to Jessica Stackpool. Thursday the 30th in Kihei at Divine Wine Lounge, 6:30 till 8:30, it's date night with Doug Valet. And on Friday the 31st in Lahaina at Burger Shack Kapalua, from 5 until 8, it's never too late. Swing, soul, funk, blues, well, they listed everything. Just take a look at Music Tonight and you're going to see a lot more. For over 24 years, we've been Maui's community station. 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
0: Thanks, Tim. Love to hear what's going on. If you're an artist and you want to put your music event on the calendar, that's right. 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So, I don't know about you, but every day is a different day. My mood fluctuates from day to day with the rhythms of my cycle and whatever else is going on in my life. And just like every other show here on Mana'o, we provide a big range of music. So we've listened to a lot of indie folk starting off the day this afternoon, the past hour. And we've got a lot of different tunes up ahead. I want to let you know the last few tracks we heard. So, we heard Welcome Back by Fade Ivara, Mystic Mistress by Eternal Sunset, Only You by Alex McCarter, Bandito by The Pastel Six, Lose Control by Teddy Swims, and Matador by Katumu, spelled K-A-K-H-A-T-U-M-U. Sometimes I get on here and I'm real chatty and I want to let you know all these different things about the music that I'm playing or the places they're from. Today, I'm a little more mellow, not super chatty. I don't got a lot of words for you, but I do want to just take this moment at least at the 3 o'clock hour and let you know that I'm here. And I'm so grateful for all the people who called in on my last show last week and just gave it a shout out and appreciation for the tunes that I play. It does make us DJs in the booth feel really good to know that there's folks on the other end of the station enjoying our tunes. So if you are one of those people, feel free to call 808-242-KMNO, 808-242-5666. I'm Lady Z. As I said, Forrest is away on his own adventure, and I'm here driving the blue bus for the next couple of weeks. I'm also going to be sitting in on Saturday for the Holo Holo No Mele show. Dr. B will be away. So I am a substitute DJ. I fill in where I can, but I always love bringing you tunes. Whether you're listening here in Maui or whether you're streaming through our app, wherever you are, I appreciate you. Thanks for tuning in. I've got a lot more shows coming up for the next 2 hours. I'll be here until 5 o'clock. This next track for you is called Before the Soul Goes to Waste by Fabrizio.

by Joe when the liquor took hold. He came as a friend, but he left as a foe. And if I could go back to the very first sip,

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I've had a few friends text through and share their appreciations. I want to give a few shout outs. Thanks to Pia over on Moku Okeave, the Big Island. Thanks to Richard and Kusuru on Kauai. And my friends here on Maui, Christopher, Kumara, and Naraya. Thanks for tuning in.

You're tuned into Monaco Radio. This is Lady Z, and we have just had some bangers. We heard Mystic Woman by Ian Elliott, Out to Sea by Swallows and Crows, Turtle Island by Renee Christine, and that last track was called Mad Woman by Nora May. I will say one thing. Turtle Island is the indigenous name for North America. I am a very proud, queer, First Nations, mixed race, indigenous woman living here in Maui. And I love playing other indigenous artists, queer folks. Shout out to my queer indigenous fam and all First Nations people and all queer people. I see you. I love you. And I'm so proud to share music that represents our communities on the airways on commercial-free Monaco Radio. So last week, I did share the name of a couple of different islands and their traditional names. Lutruwita is the traditional name for the state of Tasmania in Australia. It is an island off the southeast coast of Australia. And Moku o Keawe, which is the Hawaiian name for what we call Big Island or Hawaii Island. So Turtle Island is the name of North America. There's a whole creation story that goes into why it is called Turtle Island. And that is the creation story of many First Nations people, including my ancestors, the

Lakota Sioux tribe. My grandmother is Lakota Sioux. As I said, I am very mixed race, but proudly Indigenous. Yeah. I got a few more songs coming up for you. We are at 3:30 now, and our mission at Mana'o Radio is to bring people together in a shared love of music. We believe music has the power to inspire, to make you feel alive, and to build personal connections. We also believe in offering our listeners a truly eclectic mix of music. 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And that, combined with all the other shows that play, truly eclectic. On Mana'o Radio, you'll hear huge variety of musical genres that you won't find on commercial radio. 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And at the end of the day, music is the heart of everything we do. This is a full music station. There are no talk shows, but we do love letting the music speak for us. So with that said, I'm going to jump into the next tracks. This track is coming to you from South Africa. I'm going to try and pronounce this name of the track. The track sings the words. I have to think about how it's pronounced. Dokulandela. I think that's the right pronunciation. It's by Tanner Wareham. You're on Mana'o Radio. I'm Lady Z, driving the blue bus on your Thursday afternoon.

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Thanks for tuning in. Thanks for keeping your dial here at 91.7. I want to tell you what we've just heard for the last few songs. We heard You, spelled Y-U-I, by Ayaka. Hold Yourself by Jai Chand plus Grayson and Nog. You heard Ifa Yoko Bai by Moe's, Yamanjo, and Afro Side Rail. We heard Power Shift by Bass Temple. Believe in Yourself. Another shout out to my girl, Heather Christie. Played one of her tracks last week as well. She is partnered on that track with Frank Goheke, Siren Gliss, and her beautiful husband, Veer McCoy. That was Believe in Yourself. Then we heard Masaike by Ash, and that last track was The Chase by Emmett Fenn. I've got another hour with you here. Thanks for joining me. Forrest is away, and so is his cat, Morrison. They're usually on the Blue Bus Thursday afternoons 2 to 5, but you got me this week and the next couple of weeks while Forrest is adventuring elsewhere. So keep it right here at 91.7 FM, KMNO, Wailuku, Maui, Hawaii. This is Mana'o Radio, and this track is called Travel Again by Lil Fish and Mr. Hours.

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0: 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What did you expect to find? What did you expect to
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Let's call it back. We heard On My Knees by Rufus Du Sol, Serpent's Fang by Peace Sign and Illusion Weaver, Time and Trust by Naomi Sharon. That last song was Que Sera by Wax Taylor. I'm Lady Z. You are riding on the blue bus. I'm sitting in for Forrest while he's away, but he will be back in a few weeks. So if you're his show listener, regular person, if you listen to this show regularly and you're missing Forrest, he's going to be back in a few weeks. He's just off having adventures of his own, not on the blue bus. But I'm here driving you through till 5 o'clock. This current song is called Ghetto in Paradise. Thanks for all the love I'm receiving through the text, through the calls. Last week we had a call letting us know about Lahaina Noon. We actually had two different calls. Butch and Buck called in to let us know about all the facts about Lahaina Noon here in Maui. And I got another friend messaging in today to let us know that tomorrow, the Lahaina Noon, the No Shadow, is happening at 12:26 p.m. on the east side of Moku'o Keawe, the Big Island, and on the west side at 12:30. The very last portion for this year is at South Point of Big Island on July 28th at 12:29 p.m. So if you're out just past the midday tomorrow and you're on Moku'o Keawe, you can go outside and see if you have a shadow. It's called Lahaina Noon. It's a phenomenon here in Hawaii. Thanks for all of our callers and texters who've let me know about this phenomenon. If you want to ring into the station, you can call me at 808-242-KMNO. We do appreciate your support, your listening, your letting us know that you're enjoying the tunes or not. We do welcome feedback, but be gentle, okay? I'm just a substitute. Thanks for being with me. Thanks for riding the blue bus. We've got a little over half an hour left with you here. I'm Lady Z. You're tuned into 91.7 FM Mana'o Radio.

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The Small Business Administration representatives are available at the South Maui Community Park Gym in Kihei, Monday through Friday from 9 a.m.

You're listening to Monato Radio. And we've just heard Ghetto in Paradise by Guts, Blue Bird by Hours Samplus, Ain't No Sunshine by Poldor, and this last track is Lucky Old You by RSN and Catherine DeBoer. I'm Lady Z. You're riding the Blue Bus. We've got about half an hour left together on this Thursday afternoon. Thanks so much for joining me. Thanks for all the calls, for Buck, for bringing in some history of some Hawaiian words. Always appreciate you ringing in, Buck. Thank you so much. You can catch Buck and the Hawaiian History Moment with Dorothy Betts. They have a regular show on Tuesday nights from 8 to midnight. Dorothy played some great tunes the other night. All right. We got a little bit more for you. Let's get back to the music.

niggas easy hating. Just let the ego taint the perspective that you're making, the enemies that you're making. Why? When innovation comes from collaboration, I find the lack of patience leads to procrastination. Ha! A salutation will end an altercation again. We can win when foes become friends and ascend past the petty to a state where we're ready to relate to the great.

We are coming to the conclusion of my show pretty soon. I want to give a big shout out, mahalo, to the following businesses and individuals for playing such an important role in keeping listener-supported, commercial-free Manao Radio on the air. Thank you to Lawrence and Marianne Lambert, Rebecca Deliberto, Picture It Framed, and David Rose and D2M Interactive. We sincerely appreciate your continued support. Thanks so much for joining me this Thursday afternoon on the Blue Bus. I'm Lady Z, sitting in for Forrest and Morrison the Cat. I'm so glad you've joined us. We've been on quite the musical journey, and that is just gonna keep going. We've got fantastic tunes coming up for you. And I want to say thank you to all my friends and listeners for riding with me. I'm Lady Z. You're listening to Manao Radio. And I am gonna just let you know the last couple of tracks we played. What did we just hear? We heard Yo Quiero. That was like a big collaborative track. There was Oneself, DJ Vadim, Blue Rum 13, Yara Bravo, and La Ruca all collaborating on that track, Yo Quiero. We heard Try More by Dub Garden and Rose Hip Dip by Scott Nice. All right. Thanks for joining me on the Blue Bus. Look forward to sharing more tunes with you. I'm going to be subbing in Saturday morning from 10 to 2 on Holo Holo No Mele for Dr. B. So join me then, or stick around. We've got a full evening of amazing music coming right up.

0: 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This is Time for Serendipity. But first things first, it's now time for the Feature Story News Report, brought to us by Alice McDermott and the Maui team at Mercer Advisors, a wealth management firm. 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
1: From Feature Story News in Washington, I'm Jagruti Dave. U.S. President Donald Trump warns he'll hold Iran responsible for any further Houthi attacks on shipping, threatening what he called major military punishment against both Tehran and the Yemen-based group. The warning came after the Houthis said on Wednesday they had struck two Saudi oil tankers in the Red Sea with drones and missiles. Earlier, the Iran-backed group declared a naval blockade against Saudi Arabia. This action is raising fears of a second choke point for the global oil trade, in addition to the Strait of Hormuz. Iran and the United States continue to disagree on who has control of that crucial waterway, with the U.S. conducting its 12th night of consecutive airstrikes against Iranian military targets. Oil prices have hit $100 a barrel, the highest they've been since May. Human Rights Watch has called on India's government to investigate what it described as the unnecessary and excessive use of force by security forces who used tear gas and batons against largely peaceful student protesters in Delhi. The condemnation came as Indian Prime Minister Narendra Modi's government offered to hold open-ended discussions with leaders of the protest movement, which is demanding the resignation of the country's education minister. Neha Punia reports from New Delhi.
2: We've seen two significant developments today. One, of course, was Mr. Modi's indirect outreach to students, where he promised to set up the fast-track courts. And soon after, a minister in his own office has put out an appeal to the protesting students, saying that they're willing to hold discussions without any time limits. He said this is not an issue of prestige for us, but they do want to hold discussions with the Kokhro Janata Party's representatives so they can find a solution out of this deadlock.
1: The European Union has agreed on a 21st round of Russian sanctions. It's a watered-down measure amid concerns from Greece over the economic impact of a full ban on the transport of Russian liquefied natural gas. William Denslow has more from Brussels.
3: The EU's Foreign Affairs Chief Kaja Kallas has described the sanctions package as the largest in the 4 years since Russia's full-scale invasion of Ukraine. 218 listings in total, including banks, crypto operators, shadow fleet vessels, and military industrial entities. This 21st sanctions package was floated in early June, but has been held up amid concerns from Athens over a ban on the transport of Russian LNG. A compromise has been reached. An oil price cap set by the G7 is set to be in place for another year, but exemptions are in effect for companies seeking to transport Russian energy to third nations. Formal approval is still needed from the EU's 27 member states. William Denslow, Brussels.
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4: With FSN Spotlight, I'm Simon Marks, looking again today at whether the transatlantic relationship can be salvaged in light of President Trump's threats to pull US troops out of Europe and his general ambivalence, some would say antipathy, towards NATO. Yesterday, we heard from one foreign policy analyst who believes there is a way of threading the needle and retaining strong transatlantic ties. But today, the views of Natalie Tocci, an international relations professor with Johns Hopkins University, who says the comity of the past 80 years is now over.
5: I don't think that there's ever been a breach of trust, not even in Trump 1, was there a breach of trust like the one that we've seen in Trump 2, right? So, and this is why I think that this is a turning point. I don't think that it ever crossed European minds. How do we protect ourselves against the United States, right? There would have never been the level of intimacy, the level of dependence, right, that there has been on the United States had there not been that basis of trust. It's the first time that the United States represents a potential threat to Europe, right? This is unheard of, right? This has never happened before.
4: She spoke to Foreign Policy magazine. The Pentagon is currently engaged in a six-month review of the U.S. force presence in Europe. There is every possibility that it will conclude with a broader drawdown of U.S. forces than the one already announced. With FSN Spotlight, I'm Simon Marks.
1: The main headlines again. US President Donald Trump warns he'll hold Iran responsible for any further Houthi attacks on shipping, threatening what he called major military punishment. Human Rights Watch has called on India's government to investigate what it described as the unnecessary and excessive use of force by security forces. And the European Union has agreed on a 21st round of Russian sanctions. And that is the latest from Feature Story News. I'm Jagruti Dave in Washington.
0: Thank you, Jagruti Gravate, with the Feature Story News. Feature Story News report is brought to us at 7 a.m., 12 noon, and 5 p.m. every Monday through Friday. 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Well, thanks for tuning in. This is David Wiltsy, and you have tuned in to Serendipity, where on a good day, things go better than you can hope. And I'm hopeful, as I am every day, that that's going to happen now as it has earlier all day, generally speaking. I want to thank both of my underwriters, Justin Morris and Matt Novotny. Can't do what we do here without having the support of our community. Justin is a founding member of Brown Chicken Brown Cow String Band, also fronts his own band called Justin Morris and Company that just did a tour in Alaska, and he's back this Friday night at Mulligan's with a project covering Creedence Clearwater Revival music called Something Bayou. It's at Mulligan's. There you go. Justin's also a great friend of the station. He's helped us immensely with finding talent to play events and also set up stages around the island so that we sound good. Matt Novotny, also a local musician, Hammond B3 keyboard master, plays that position in Maui Pranksters, our local Grateful Dead cover band, and also holds down that position in 3 to 5, Maui's own funk, jazz, rock, something fusion band. Don't really know how to describe it. It's unique enough to blow away genres. Anyway, thank you, Matt. Thank you, Justin. Appreciate you guys being part of what we do here. Can't do it without you is what I'm trying to say. What I did say. I'm saying. I'm moving on. Right now, we got the forecast is really kind of interesting. It says breezy to locally windy rain or trades expected through Friday, then moderate to breezy trades will persist through the weekend. So I think that means breezy to locally windy and then moderate to breezy. I don't know if that means we're going to get an increase or a decrease in trades, but we're going to get trades. That much I'm pretty sure. If we see any effect of Cyclone Fausto, the first tropical storm that formed the southeast of us. It's breaking apart, and it may parts of it may come floating in on the trade flow middle of next week, but we don't really know yet because that's too far to look out. All right. Although I did get excited about talking about weather because there is a little bit of weather to talk about there with Fausto. And my confusion regarding the definitions of different grades of wind speed. All right, let's go to music because I got to shut my mouth.

That was the fabulous Thunderbirds with I Want to Believe from On the Verge, Fairport Convention. These were recorded by the BBC back in, January 9th, 1968. That was a pretty interesting version of Suzanne, I thought. It's from their release Heyday BBC Sessions. The Rincon Ramblers, Just Walk On By, released in 97. And Keller Williams with his tune Dogs. If you listen to it, it was about dogs. And that was from Home, released in 03.

That was Annie Haslam from her 2017 release. That was Moonlight Shadow. Steve Hackett before that with Variation on a Theme by Chopin from Momentum, released in 2014. Mickey Hart, Dry Sands of the Desert. That was from the Dafos release, and that was from 1984. Mark Knopfler with The Last Laugh from 2001, Sailing to Philadelphia release. Red Wine from their Pickin' Friends release. That was Time to Learn. Nell Robinson, Can't Help Falling in Love with You, from On the Brooklyn Road, released in 2011. Started off this half-hour block with Faith No More from Out of Nowhere, 1989 release, The Real Thing. 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

That was Nell Robinson with I Saw the Light from On the Brooklyn Road. Faith No More, title track to the release from 2003, The Real Thing. Keller Williams, Above the Thunder, from his 2003 release entitled Home. The Rincon Ramblers, Last Letter Home. Kingdom Come with Pushin' Hard. Daryl Hall and John Oates, Cold, Dark, and Yesterday from Big Bam Boom, 1998 release. Big Bam Boom. 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

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That was Mark Knopfler with El Macho from Salem to Philadelphia. Mickey Hart with Passage from Daphos. Fairport Convention, Percy's song, recorded June 4th, 1969. Fabulous Thunderbirds with Hold Me from On the Verge, released in 2013. Nell Robinson, already told you that. I'm not going to tell you that again because that would be repetitive. Unhelpful, too. Because, well, being repetitive, I think, says most of it, doesn't it? Yeah, let's just listen.

That was War Pigs, of course. That was Faith No More from The Real Thing, and I really liked that. Daryl Hall and John Oates, Some Things Are Better Left Unsaid from Big Bam Boom, released in 1984. Steve Hackett, Last Rites of Innocence from Momentum. Annie Haslam, Wishing on a Star. Red Wine from Pickin' Friends. That was Beaver Valley. Manawa Radio sincerely appreciates the continued support of the following businesses and individuals: Aloha Cleaning Experts, Haleakala Ranch, Bonnie Blackledge, Realtor Pono Paul, and Jeffrey Andrews. It's because of supporters like these and many others that allow us to do what we do, which is to share with you, our listener, a wide variety of commercial-free music that comes right out of Wailuku here on Maui and truly does go all around the world.

Alrighty then. Finishing up that set for Mr. Dave with Mark Knopfler. It is 8:01. And it's time to get in the bus with Babaloo. 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Okay. 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

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That's 242-KMNO. Or go online to inquiries at manaoradio.com. If you got something to say, well, just lay it on us. Okay? Okay.

Hawaiian to me is a feeling of getting somewhere without stepping on anybody's toes, without causing friction with anybody. Hawaiianness is growing up, screwing up, but always remembering the screw up was a test in life. Because I should know, I screwed up plenty of times. But now I think I know the answer. I know in each answer for every question, every day, I open up my eyes. The song speaks about that. It speaks about one man from the Big Island of Hawaii. He lives on homestead land, back home in Keokaha, Hilo. His name is Richard Piggy Kaleohano. Using his last name, about a Monkawaka, he wrote this song. A song I like to dedicate to each and every one of you Hawaiians that live up here in Las Vegas. And for those of you Hawaiians at heart, and the music touches you inside your soul. Because this is where our music comes from. It comes from inside. It comes from God down to our po'o, into our heart. Come out from our two hands and from our mouth to all of you. The song goes like this.

0: Little Huey Lewis for you there. Yep, sometimes bad is bad. Sometimes bad is good. Oh, it's creeping to the top of the hour. I want to say mahalo to our major supporters, including Cynthia Conrad Design and Robbins Ridge, Restaurant Marlowe, Daryl Wilson, Outdoor Living, How Maui's Meant to Live, Tim Jasnow and MauiPianoTuning.com, Maui Realtor Dave Futch, Jerry Valdriz, Malama Kula, the Wailuku Coffee Company, and of course my underwriters, the Tedeschi Truck Span, their crew, and Andy and Sarah Reidinger. Yeah. And it is the top of the hour in the Hawaiian Islands or wherever you happen to be. 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
1: 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On Tuesday the 28th in Kihei at South Shore Tiki Lounge from 4 until 6, high-energy sing-along piano fun with Jake Carter. Wednesday the 29th in Kula at Ocean Vodka, 5 till 7, spend some time listening to Jessica Stackpool. Thursday the 30th in Kihei at Divine Wine Lounge, 6:30 till 8:30, it's date night with Doug Valet. And on Friday the 31st in Lahaina at Burger Shack Kapalua from 5 until 8, it's never too late. Swing, soul, funk, blues, well, they listed everything. 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
0: And, that was just a little tad, a taste. 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And again, if you're a musician or a venue and you would like to get your word out and get on the list, go ahead and log on in, and we'll be happy to get that going for you. On the birthday list this week, we've got George Frayen, aka Commander Cody, Alan Garee of the Average White Band, Bernie Ledden and Don Henley of the Eagles, Brian May of Queen, Keith Godchalk of the Grateful Dead, Alan Collins of Lynyrd Skynyrd, John Lodge of the Moody Blues, Carlos Santana, Cat Stevens, a.k.a. Yusuf, Estelle Bennett of the Ronettes, Cleveland Duncan of the Penguins, Tony Joe White, and Bruce Woodsley of the Seekers. So we'll see who we get to between then and now. Meanwhile, I think we'll take a little ride right here.
2: That was a
0: little hot tuna.

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I was too busy having some kind of fun, either messing around with some gal or hanging around the local truck stop, talking with my buddies about all the big rigs that are all the time rolling in, and talking about all the crazy places we never been, like California. But one day the county sheriff come up to me. 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Pretty soon I had a rig of my own, and I left my hometown on my very first run to Frisco. Well, that was 3 years ago today, and I ain't been back home in all that time since then.

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Well, that was Commander Cody, a.k.a. George Spring. Yeah. Sorry about that. Let's move on to Alan Gorey of the Average White Band.

Average White Band. I had them guys on the bus, did a national tour with them. Real nice bunch of guys. Let's see if we can slip in Queen here for the top of the hour, celebrating the birthdays of Brian May and Roger Taylor.

0: Queen celebrating 79th birthday of Brian May and 76th birthday of Roger Taylor. And that's going to take us to the top of the hour. You're on the bus with Bobaloo. 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It's free. 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
1: In the memory of Bob Krause and Les Adam, Manawa Radio presents the Hawaiian History Moment. Aloha ia oi. My name is Richard Mickelson. We continue this series sharing Hawaiian history with close home. The inspiration for these stories is from Bob Krause's Hawaii Maritime Chronology. Using his notes and sources, we have formulated this series to tell the story of Hawaii. The Hawaiian nation loves its kings and chiefs. The foreigners saw this and made this country their home and never thought of returning to their own land. They made Hawaii their own country to dwell in and leave their bones to whiten it. All of the old foreigners who lived here in the time of Kamehameha and before have died here in Hawaii. Their descendants are among us. Some of the foreigners who came to trade and invest have also stayed. Few have returned to their own governments. As for the missionaries, some returned and some have become old residents here, kama'aina. And their children have taken up the works of their fathers and helped to educate the people and work for the kingdom. Some have bought land and have made slaves out of the people with work. And some have become steersmen and navigators for the government. More Hawaiian history is available Tuesday nights at 8:50 p.m. on the Manawa Radio Hawaiian History Moment Discussion and Digression Session with Dorothy Betts. Hawaiian History Moment episodes can be viewed on Buck Mickelson's and Story of Hawaii Museum's Facebook pages. Mahalo to Eddie Tanaka and to Vince Esquire for playing the music behind the Hawaiian History Moment.

0: Beneath the forests of these sacred valleys awaits the riches and treasures of our ancestors' past. And their intention to our future is to embrace our Aina, to sacrifice the labors of our bodies to this great land of Ka'eleku. Mahalo e nā kupuna, me ke aloha palena ole.
1: Big mahalo to Buck Mickelson for getting that together for us every week. He's been doing it for years, and he does a fine job. Don't forget to tune in to Dorothy's show on Tuesday evenings, about 8:30. They'll have a more in-depth look into Hawaiian history. Okay. Let's get back to the birthdays, starting with Bernie Leadon and Don Henley of the Eagles.

0: Thank you.
1: Eagles. Celebrating the birthday of Bernie Leadon, 79 years old, and Don Henley, both 79 years old. Coming up next, Keith Godchalk of the Grateful Dead.

Keith Godchalk of the Grateful Dead, celebrating a heavenly birthday. Up next, Carlos Santana with 79 laps around the sun.

Wishing Carlos Santana a happy 79th birthday. It's just past half past. Who cares? 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Box 2203, Wailuku, Maui, 96793. And we'll do what we can to spread the word for you. Okay? Okay. Up next on the hit list and birthday list would be Cat Stevens, 78 years old. This is one of my favorites of his.

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Yosef, a.k.a. Cat Stevens, celebrating his 78th birthday. Up next, we've got Estelle Burnett, Bennett of the Ronettes. You might remember this. I'm old enough, too.

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Up next is Cleveland Duncan of the Penguins.

0: Cleveland Duncan of the Penguins on the birthday list. Up next, Tony Joe White.
1: I was living in Corpus Christi when I wrote this. It's called A Rainy Night in Georgia.

We're gonna do one called Even Trolls Love Rock and Roll. Yeah.

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And we was going to play this job one night, and it went too far away, so we was walking.

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And I said, yes, sir. Because you always want to say yes to a troll. He said, now look, I hate to mess up you boys' job, but I sure could dig hearing y'all play a little bit. I said, man, we can't just plug up and play right here on the bridge. And the troll said, why? And I go, cause. But the troll said,

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He said, gee, boys, this ain't getting it. I said, damn, man, we're playing our guts out. He said, would you mind if I borrowed that old guitar and showed you a lick? Well, since we never heard a troll play, we let him have it. And he goes like this right here.

Heavenly birthday wishes to Tony Joe White. And that's going to take us to the top of the hour. You're on the bus with Babalu. 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Automatic AV Installation, the Rodeo General Store, Rick Strini, Ceramics and Glass, Wong Leon Kusia, LLC, Doorway and Delight, Shelton's Auto Masters, Island Auto Storage, Pinata's Restaurant, and my underwriters, Andy and Sarah Reidinger, and the Tedeschi Trucks Band and their crew. Yep. One more birthday on the list I think we'll go with tonight, and that would be the Seekers celebrating the birthday of Bruce Woodley.

celebrating the birthday of Bruce Woodley of the Seekers. That's going to do it for the birthdays this week. Let's move on to our regularly unscheduled programming.

Bon Ton Wood.

Yeah, man. David Lindley and Henny Nassar, Bon Ton Roulet. That's going to get us to about half past. Who cares? You're on the bus with Babalu. 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Because when you give to them, you give to many, many more people. It'll make you feel good. Okay? Okay.

crazy horse. We hear what you say. One earth, one mother. One does not sell the earth, the people walk upon. We are the land. How do we sell our mother? How do we sell the stars? How do we sell the air? Crazy horse, we hear what you say. Too many people standing their ground, standing the wrong ground. Predator's face, he possessed a race. Possession, a war that doesn't end. Children of God, feed on children of earth. Days people don't care for people. These days are the hardest. Material fields, material harvest. Decoration on chain that binds. Mirrors gold. The people lose their minds. Crazy horse, we hear what you say. One earth, one mother. One does not sell the earth. The people walk upon. We are the land.

today is now and then. Dream smokes touch the clouds. On a day when death didn't die, real world time tricks shadows lie. Red, white, perception, deception. Predator tries civilizing us, but the tribes will not go without return. Genetic light from the other side, a song from the heart, our hearts to give. The wild days, the glory days live. Crazy horse, we hear what you say. One earth, one mother. One does not sell the earth, the people walk upon. We are the land. How do we sell our mother? How do we sell the stars? How do we sell the air? Crazy horse, we hear what you say. Crazy horse, we hear what you say. We are the seventh generation. We are the seventh generation.

little Pride Brothers for you there. Well, that's gonna do it for me. I'm gonna park the bus and head on out of here. Before I go, I'll let you know that the Monaut Radio is grateful to our past and present supporting listeners and underwriters, including Gail Lewis, Marvin and Fran Buchanan, John McGraw, Mackay Power Systems, Paia Bay Coffee and Bar, my underwriters, the Tedeschi Trucks Band, their crew, and Andy and Sarah Reidinger, and many more. Mahalo to them and everyone else who keeps this little jewel on the air. Weather is trade winds well into next week. We may even get a few scattered showers starting on Monday night and continuing through the week. Highs in the mid-80s. Lows around 74. No marine warnings or advisories in sight. So let's see. That's about it. Hope you had a good time on the bus tonight. I had a good time driving. We'll do this again next week. And we'll keep smiling until...

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sitting in Nixon's chair. I dream he shook my hand, said, "Clean head, I'm glad you're here." But that was a dream.

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3: We the voices behind the faith of the Hawaiian nation, the Hawaiian race. 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

0: When it comes to medical emergencies, it's crucial for Hawaii hospitals to have an ample blood supply on hand. 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Each blood element is used to treat everything from cancer to burns and is vital during surgeries and transplants. 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
1: Oh, Black Betty,
2: bam,
1: bam. Black Betty, where'd you come from?
2: Bam, bam.
1: Black Betty, where'd you come from?
2: Bam, bam.
1: Well, I'm coming for you, Santa.
2: Bam, bam.
1: Well, I'm going to take you, Santa.
2: Bam, bam.
1: Black Betty, what's your number?
2: Bam, bam.
1: Black Betty, what's your number?
2: Bam, bam.
1: 750.
2: Bam, bam.
1: 750.
2: Bam, bam.
1: Oh, Lord, Black Betty.
2: Bam-a-lam.
1: Oh, Lordy, Black Betty.
2: Bam-a-lam.
1: Black Betty had a baby.
2: Bam-a-lam.
1: Black Betty had a baby.
2: Bam-a-lam.
1: And a damn thing crazy.
2: Bam-a-lam.
1: And a damn thing crazy.
2: Bam-a-lam.
1: And she dipped his head and baby.
2: Bam-a-lam.
1: And she dipped his head and baby.
2: Bam-a-lam.
1: Oh, Lord, Black Betty.
2: Bam-a-lam.
1: Oh, Lordy, Black Betty.
2: Bam-a-lam.
1: Black Betty, what you come from?
2: Bam-a-lam.
1: Black Betty, what you come from?
2: Bam a
1: lamb.
2: Ah, Betty,
1: where'd you come from?
2: Bam a lamb.
1: Oh, Lordy, Black Betty.
2: Bam a lamb.
1: Oh, Lordy, Black Betty.
2: Bam a lamb.
1: Bam
2: the lamb.
1: Oh, the baby had blue eyes.
2: Bam the lamb.
1: Well, it must have been the captain.
2: Bam the lamb.
1: Well, it must have been the captain.
2: Bam the lamb.
1: Oh, Lordy, Black Betty.
2: Bam the lamb.
1: Oh, Lordy, Black Betty.
2: Bam the lamb.
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The sound that you're listening to is from my guitar that's named Lucille. I'm very crazy about Lucille. Lucille took me from the plantation

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This is your guy, Pat, DJ P-Doors. Good morning on this beautiful Friday. Mahalo for listening to this show, Ring That Bell, with you every morning, or every Friday, every other Friday from 6 to 10 a.m. We want to thank Bauer Pacific Builders. 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All right, we got some Horace Silver to bring us into the 6 o'clock hour. That was Tokyo Blues. I'm going to start us off with a group called the Ethnic Heritage Ensemble with Khalil El-Zabar. I'm going to play Les McCann's famous protest song, Compared to What, to get us going here on this beautiful Friday morning. Misty, nice and cool summer so far. So enjoy here on 91.7 FM Mana'o Radio.

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If thine is the glory, then mine must be the shame. You want it darker, we kill the flame. Magnified, sanctified be thy holy name. Vilified, crucified in the human frame. A million candles burning for the help that never came. 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

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But it's written in the scriptures and it's not some idle claim. 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

couple of masters right here, John Schofield and Dave Holland on the guitar and the bass. The song called Mine Are Blues. Right before that, Julian Lage with a song called Northern Shuffle. Then we had Tom Waits with Downtown Train and Leonard Cohen with You Want It Darker to start things off this morning. 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It's a super cool service for the community. This is Kurt Rosenwinkel, another guitarist, with the song called Conception Eye, here on 91.7 FM, Manal Radio. Thank you.

Mark Ribot, Los Cubanos, song called Aquí Como Allá. Before that, we had Lina Lewicki, solo guitar, playing Herbie Hancock's Come Running to Me off his album HH, where he just covers all these Herbie songs. He's been Herbie's guitarist for over a decade. Pat Metheny and Brad Meldow right before that with Ring of Life. Coming up next, we got Michael Brecker from an epic record called Tales from the Hudson. It's the song African Skies. It's got a couple artists that we've already heard, including Pat Metheny and Dave Hollander's on it. So enjoy this one here on 91.7 FM and Now Radio.

0: 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All of those guys are serious maestros. 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I'm DJ P. Doors. 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So it is now time for the feature story news report. It's brought to you by Alice McDermott and the Maui team at Mercer Advisors. They are a wealth management firm, and Mercer Advisors has been serving individuals, families, and business owners since 1985. So we'll check the news out, come back, hear about some weather, and get back into some tunes in about 5 minutes.
1: From Feature Story News in Brussels, I'm William Denslow. Thousands of people have been forced to evacuate as wildfires continue to spread across southwest France. This comes as Spain has declared a state of emergency due to blazes close to the capital, Madrid. European Commission spokesperson Anna Kaiser-Itkonen says the EU is stepping up support.
2: Received the Spanish request for civil protection mechanism last night, and we are now mobilised already for airplanes with the Copernicus satellite imagery also supporting the response on the ground. These planes are hosted in Greece, two of them in Greece and two of them in Italy, and they're now deployed in Spain to help. And as is always the case with the civil protection mechanism and the RescEU, the member state needs to make the request for this help.
1: Protesters are gathering across India Friday as the youth-led Cockroach Janata Party has called for demonstrations in every district, demanding the resignation of the country's education minister, tied to an examination leak scandal. The movement rejected the government's offer of talks, saying its core demand for the minister's removal has not been addressed. Ishan Garg reports from New Delhi.
3: The numbers at Jantar Mantar, which is just a few meters away from where I am, they are starting to swell up again, and this comes as the Cockroach Janata Party, which is the youth-led movement, they have called for a nationwide protest against the question of paper leaks, but also mainly demanding the resignation of India's education minister. They have released pamphlets to their supporters online saying that in every district of India, they should be organizing some kind of demonstration, and they've also publish a list of so-called do's and don'ts, what to do during a protest, emphasizing that the protests need to remain peaceful.
1: A new American tariff of up to 12.5% on 60 of the country's trading partners has taken effect, covering virtually all goods imported into the United States. The duties replace a global 10% tariff that expired Friday after reaching its statutory time limit following a Supreme Court ruling. The Trump administration says the new levies target countries that have failed to prevent goods made with forced labor. Kate Fisher reports from Washington.
4: I'm sure they will be challenged, but this is a slightly stronger legal basis than the way Donald Trump previously tried to introduce tariffs. They're being imposed primarily under Section 301 of the 1974 Trade Act, rather than the International Emergency Economic Powers Act that the Trump administration relied on previously.
1: And US President Donald Trump has warned he will hold Iran responsible for any further Houthi attacks on shipping, threatening what he called major military punishment against both Iran and the Yemen-based group. From bureaus worldwide, this is FSN.
5: With FSN Spotlight, I'm Simon Marks. With President Donald Trump threatening to attack Iran's bridges and power plants, civilian targets, the destruction of which could be construed as war crimes, and Iran launching attacks on desalination plants in neighbouring countries, also possible war crimes, there are growing fears that the conflict could spiral. When it started back in March, a group of international lawyers and professors wrote a collective letter warning of the risk of war crimes. Now one of them, Professor Tom Dannenbaum at Stanford University, is sounding the alarm again.
6: We're certainly in a moment where the language of international law is being disparaged and where it's being ignored by some of the most powerful actors in the system. In response to that, I don't think that the correct reaction is to capitulate and say, what use is invoking law in response here? I think law is the most powerful focal point around which to mobilize collectively in response to these kinds of acts, to say these are the red lines to which we've all agreed, and these violations render the conduct of the party to the conflict that's engaged in them illegitimate and demand a collective response.
5: And of course, there are already claims that war crimes may have been committed, as the Pentagon says it is still investigating an attack on a girls' school that killed 168 people, mostly children, at the very start of the conflict.
1: The main news again. Thousands of people have been forced to evacuate as wildfires continue to spread across southwest France. Comes as Spain has declared a state of emergency due to blazes close to the capital, Madrid. Protesters are gathering across India Friday as the youth-led Cockroach Janta Party has called for demonstrations in every district. A new American tariffs of up to 12.5% on 60 of the country's trading partners have taken effect. And that's the latest feature story news. William Denslow reporting.
0: The feature story news report is brought to you at 7 a.m., 12 noon, and 5 p.m. every Monday through Friday, thanks to the generosity of the team at Mercer Advisors, serving investors with financial planning, investment strategy, tax strategy, and estate planning needs. 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All right, back into some tunes. First, a little weather update we got today is some isolated showers, mostly sunny with a high near 84. It's going to be breezy with a northeast wind 17 to 22, gusting pretty heavy to 31. Scattered showers tonight, mostly cloudy, low around 74. 9 to 18 miles an hour trades, gusting at 25. Same thing tomorrow. It looks like we're going to have some scattered showers. There's a little bit of a tropical situation going on, lingering to the east of us, so it's going to be pretty breezy, some scattered showers. As it is, it always changes wherever you are around the island. Here's Stefano Bellani with a host of other musicians, including great guitarist Bill Frisell. This song's called Easy Healing here on 91.7 FM, Manal Radio.

That's been legendary DJ Jazzy Jeff with Bob James on the keys with the song That Bop. Here is drummer Peter Erskine and his Dr. Umband, a song called Ochrophilia, here on 91.7 FM, Manal Radio.

This has been Peter Erskine, the Dr. Unbound, the track Hypnotherapy. Peter Erskine got brought into the group Weather Report by Jocko. Did a double up of this because I'm pretty stoked. A week from today, I'm going to be in LA and I'm going to get to see this guy in West Hollywood at a jazz club called Sam First. So here's Joe Zawinul, the song called East 12th Street Band, and then we'll have a Weather Report track after that here on 91.7 FM Manal Radio.

All right, this has been Weather Report with the title track off their release, Mysterious Traveler, came out in 1974. And by request out of NorCal, we got Hawaiian xylophonist Arthur Lyman with the track Return to Me here on 91.7 FM, Manal Radio.

Cameroonian bass player Etienne Mbappe with Kim. Before that, another great bass player, Richard Bona, with Salif Keita, Gintone, Calabancaro, remixed of a 2002 song brought back in this Afro House World vibe. Next up, we got Henri Dikongwe with a song, beautiful song called C'est la vie, here on 91.7 FM Manal Radio.

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All right, we got some tunes coming out of Senegal here. That was Orchestra Baobab. The album called Made in Dakar. Sheikh Lo before that with Bouti Tekale. And then Moroccan Senegalese drummer extraordinaire Mokhtar Samba with Dunya right before that. Let's kick off a little set of some lady singers here. This is Ethiopian vocalist Gigi with the track Goodfella here on 91.7 FM Manal Radio.

Right. Yeah, this is a great record. Janis the Law when it came out. Produced by Bill Laswell. All kinds of great musicians on it. Including Kirby Hancock, who we're going to hear right after this. I'm going to tell you about the Maui Farmer Support Network. 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It's a cool program. Here's Herbie with Carlos Santana and Angelique Kidjo on the song Safia 2 here on 91.7 FM Manal Radio.

Yeah, this is Les Nubians with the track Makeda. And before that, we had Anaina Freelon with Better Than Anything. Here's Zap Mama and Erykah Badu with classic Bandy Bandy here on Manal Radio.

Right out of Cape Verde, this is Cesaria Evora with Velocidad. But before that, from Mali, Rokia Traore with the song Sarah. 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A song called Solstice. It's the Cotton Belly dub. Check that out, and then I'll be back in just a couple minutes with some more stuff.

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I'm DJ P. Doors. 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All right, that last track was... I had Cotton Belly on it, who's a bandmate of this legend right here. This is Sade with the song The Moon and the Sky.

This is the producer Toro y Moi with the track New Beat. Just saw that he's performing on Monday in Honolulu. Pretty cool. I wish I knew about that a little earlier. Before that, we had Blood Orange, It's All Over My Face, and Tower of Meeting. That was a Red Hot master mix with Arthur Russell. All right, we're going to go classic here for the rest of this Ring That Bell. Here's the Doobies, What a Fool Believes on 91.7 FM, but not radio.

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Box 2203, Wailuku, Maui, Hawaii, 996793 is the zip. All right, that was Boz Skaggs with Lowdown from 1976. Classic. Another classic one from the Ozark Mountain Daredevils, Jackie Blue. It's coming up next, and then I'm going to turn it over to Jerry and the boys for the rest of the show here. 91.7 FM and already.

right, this is Unknown Mortal Orchestra with their cover of The Dead Shakedown Street. I know I said Jerry and the Boys, but it's actually going to be more just kind of Jerry style. Got his cover of Irving Berlin's Russian Lullaby. One of his solo records coming up, and then some live Jerry Garcia Band to wrap things up here. Bill Best is in the building, ready for the extravaganza. So here we go.

All right, here's the live track that my brother sent me from Jerry Band out in King College in Jersey. One of my favorite J.J. Cale songs. Goes out to the bro Phil Dog, Tanya and CK tuning in from Oahu on Island. See you in a little bit. It's After Midnight, 91.7 FM, Manal Radio. 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

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I'd like to say mahalo to our past and present supporting listeners and underwriters, including the Kanapali Beach Hotel, Blue Ginger, Greg Crawford, Hawaiian Carpet One and Ceramic Tile, Lineage Restaurant, and of course, Kathy Collins and Barry Shannon. Without their support and yours, we at Manal Radio couldn't do what we do. Mahalo. All right, friends, I will see you next Wednesday, 2 to 5, for Down by the Riverside. Enjoy the rest of this Jerry Band. Got Bill Bass coming up next. Until then, love and aloha. All right.

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Bill Best here, and I'm mighty glad to be here with music provided and made possible by our good friends with Broth Cafe at Alive and Well. 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Glad to be here every Wednesday and Friday midday, and thanks again to Chris for letting me sit in on Monday. I've got music to celebrate life on this planet that doesn't consider life that important, I think, in some places. So it's a celebration for the next almost 4 hours, and thanks to those who make the extravaganza possible. I will be playing music that I love, and the good music to celebrate life on KMNO. Manawa.

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really what's so

Brian Ferry on KMNO, Dance with Life. American Authors, Best Day of My Life. And Brian Eno and David Byrne, America is Waiting for Some Message or Another. And the message is life. It's a celebration of life on my show, The Extravaganza. Bill Best here, and more to come as part of this wonderful life for some. And I'm glad to be here on Maui, very glad, for many years, and happy to share the music that I love from my own collection. That's right. I rarely get music out of the Manao collection, which is quite extensive, and people have been giving us CDs, records, and even 45s to play. And I used to play 45s here at the station. We had two turntables, and we played records. And it's a lot easier to drop in a CD in one of these machines and play music, cue it up especially. And with 45s, not so bad. But records, it was hard to find the groove, man. So looking for the groove, as always. Couldn't do what we do if it weren't for good people like the Kaanapali Beach Hotel, Blue Ginger, Greg Crawford, Hawaiian Carpet One, Hawaiian Ceramic Tile, Lineage Restaurant, and of course, Kathy Collins and Barry Shannon, who founded this station. And as I mentioned, I'm here every Wednesday and Friday, 10 a.m. to 2 p.m. with The Extravaganza. And again, thanks to Chris for letting me sit in on Monday. All right, let's continue this celebration with Gwen Stefani on Manao Radio.

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Make it your friend, not your enemy. This will miraculously transform your whole life. The eternal present.

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music on Manaʻo Radio and a celebration of life. Michael, that's Lee Michaels, Carnival of Life, Oh Wonder, with Ultra Life, and Eckhart Tolle with Your Life Is Now, along with the wonderful life of Gwen Stefani. All for you on Manaʻo Radio, and mostly music and a celebration of life for these next few hours. But along with that, we like to share a bit of information, and it's about recycling and e-cycling here on Maui. The county of e-cycling accepts most electronic devices, including TVs, computers, monitors, printers, audio equipment, and cell phones at no charge. Small appliances are also accepted for a fee, but they're looking for some of the big stuff. Dispose of your e-waste responsibly at the e-cycling facility in Puʻunene. The entrance is on Pulehu Road, on the Safeway side of the four-way stop sign, and open Tuesdays 1 to 5, Saturdays 9 to 1, and they have a drop box at the entrance of the facility for after-hours drop-offs. No appliances, please. For more information or to schedule a pickup, call 808-280-6460. And a community reminder on KMNO Manaʻo Radio. Continuing our celebration of life, this is Spock's Beard.

the good life. And a living life celebration, the good life, along with Beck and Dear Life, Joe Walsh and Lita Ford with a future to this life, and Spock's Beard, So This Is Life. And that's from Spock's Beard's So This Is Life. Before that, Joe Walsh from RoboCop and the series soundtrack. It may be from TV or from a movie, but when it's a good tune. And Joe Walsh, always one of my favorites. Before that, we heard from Beck with the title song to his album Dear Life, and Bruce Hornsby from Big Swing Face. All for you on KMNO. Let's see, we're getting close to the top of the hour, so let's just swing back into the good life. The good life always includes music, so make that a part of your day if you can. I know I do. I listen to music at home until it bothers a few people. I don't care. I'm old. What do I care? All right. How about some Black Uhuru on KMNO?

Maria Taylor, Time Lapse Lifeline. And Black Uhuru asking the musical question, what is life? Anyway, I added the anyway. This is KMNO, Wailuku, Maui, Hawaii at 91.7 FM, streaming worldwide at manaoradio.com, in memory of Duncan Mack, courtesy of the Grace Family Foundation. And I'm Bill Best with the extravaganza, and we couldn't do what we do with the good ship Manao Radio without our wonderful volunteers and underwriters and good folk like Broth Cafe. 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All right, it's a celebration of life, and we are celebrating with the music, all from, for the most part, my collection, which I've been gathering for years and years and years, some going way back before I was even born. And coming up next, let's see what we've got going. It's 11 o'clock, and I should get a comedy break set up, so usually at 11 o'clock, but I forgot. That's a good excuse for something. Anyway, I will find comedy for this Aloha Friday. Coming up during our next break. Right now, Dream Theater. This is The Life on KMNO.

0: It's a celebration of life here on Mana'o Radio. Only on Mana'o Radio, strangely enough, on this planet. But aloha going out to one and all who may be near or far from KMNO in the middle of the sea. And no doubt, A Simple Kind of Life, Lynyrd Skynyrd in there with Simple Life, Robbie Neville with Simple Life, and this is the Life Dream Theater, celebrating life on KMNO. And I did find some comedy for you. That's George Carlin with some headlines. And you know, many doctors have said just one good laugh might cure you of something. So, here we go. George Carlin with headlines on Mana'o Radio.
1: Like, take a look at the news. First of all, the headlines. 21 killed in 21 gun salute. Off-duty policeman shot by on-duty criminal. And a man with a power saw has been hit by a fallen tree. Police fired over the heads of rioters today. However, they killed 200 people living on the second floor. A physician in Florida claims that he is treating a 107-year-old woman who is pregnant. He claims that because of her advanced age, she will have a grown-up. A man has barricaded himself inside of his house. However, he is not armed, and no one is paying any attention to him. A Milwaukee man has been arrested for attempting to use food stamps to mail a watermelon. The Food and Drug Administration has announced that saliva causes stomach cancer. However, only when swallowed in small amounts over a long period of time. Here are the results of the latest Gallup poll. It seems that 48% of the people were not home. 32% of the people made believe they weren't home. And 20% of the people have no front door. Seventy-one people suffered numerous gunshot wounds in the feet today as two armed midgets ran amok in a downtown bar. Patrons of the tavern claim that the two entered riding horseyback, and the trouble started when the one on the bottom began to get drunk. In addition to the foot wounds, extensive damage to the baseboards and electrical outlets was also reported. Out at the lake in City Park today, police arrested a one-armed man who was bothering the other boaters by continuously rowing in a circle.

0: A dog exploded on a busy downtown street corner. No one was killed, however, 20 people were overcome by fur. Police also estimate that somewhere between 100 and 150 fleas also lost their lives in the blast. To kind of wind up the news tonight, a team of medical scientists announced today that they have discovered a cure for apathy. However, they claim no one has shown the slightest bit of interest in it. So
1: classic George Carlin on KMNO, Manaho Radio, usually at 11, Wednesday and Friday in the morning. But in this case, as I said before, I forgot. That's good enough for me, at any rate. I believe myself. It is almost 11:30, and George Carlin, with his headlines going way, way back. It says 1977. Okay, taking a comedy break, and you know, we couldn't do these crazy things if it weren't for our major supporters. Good folk like Intuitive Home, LLC, Holden Now, /No Robots, Bauer Pacific Builders, Mala Ocean Tavern, the Salem Family, Teddy's Bigger Burgers, Monavai Farm, and Lily Townsend and the Ministry of Fun. And it is these good folk and a number of others who keep this independent, commercial-free operation, Manaho Radio, entirely volunteer-staffed. And again, you can keep it flowing and bobbing about in the Hawaiian Islands. I just made that up. Visit manaoradio.com. And we got some easy options. If you'd like to become an underwriter, just make a donation, if nothing else. A little donation would be nice. I don't get to pocket the money. That's not... none of us. We're all volunteers, like I say. Okay, I think I made my point clear. We do have our music calendar coming up during our next break, so stay tuned for that. The lowdown on what's coming up here on the Valley Isle. A lot going on. And we continue our celebration of life right now with Coldplay, Adventures of a Lifetime.

This is the good life. At least I say so. That's good enough for me. Let's see. The good life. That was The Week That Was. That's the name of the band. I play them. I don't name them. The Week That Was. That along with Bare Naked Ladies and A Good Life. Not one of them are ladies.

0: trees, and none of them are naked. Thank God. Let alone bare naked. That's real naked. Sly and the Family Stone with Life and Coldplay, Adventure of a Lifetime. It's a celebration of a lifetime, and I hope you have a long and exciting lifetime. And one way to do that is to get out and enjoy some great music. So let's take care of spreading the word with our music calendar on KMNO.
1: 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Wednesday the 29th in Kula at Ocean Vodka, 5 till 7, spend some time listening to Jessica Stackpool. Thursday the 30th in Kihei at Divine Wine Lounge, 6:30 till 8:30, it's date night with Doug Valet. And on Friday the 31st in Lahaina at Burger Shack Kapalua, from 5 until 8, it's never too late. Swing, soul, funk, blues, well, they listed everything. 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

0: It's a celebration of life on KMNO Radio, emanating from Wailuku, Maui, Hawaii, at 91.7 FM on the FM side of things, streaming worldwide at manaoradio.com in memory of Duncan Mack, courtesy of the Grace Family Foundation. A celebration of life. That's what I've depicted it. And I think we should celebrate more life. There's too much killing going on in my perspective. That's what I was trying to get to. All right, so Evanescence with Bring Me to Life. Also hearing from Steve Winwood, and Vacationer from the Wildlife song, Wildlife, that is, from the album Relief, Vacationer. Kind of a fresh find for me. And it's from my collection. Sometimes I'll listen to it once, maybe play it on the air, and that's it. It ends up somewhere in, not necessarily a pile, but a lot of tunes and albums and such. Anyway, the world is waiting for a message of some sort or another. I should mention Alive and Well. That's Broth Cafe and Alive and Well, underwriters of the show. Manaʻo Radio's, one of Manaʻo Radio's major supporters, on the web at broth@aliveandwell.com. Thanks to Broth at Alive and Well for their support. And my show also thanks to Pogan Pool Kitchens Hawaii in Kīhei, offering a wide variety of contemporary styles of kitchen cabinets and finishes, plus Maila kitchen appliances and accessories. A big mahalo to Pogan Pool Kitchens Hawaii, to on the internet, modernkitchenhawaii.com. Queuing up for the news and the very latest, I downloaded it myself. And the feature story news report is brought to you at 12 a.m. That's 7 a.m., 12 noon, and 5 p.m. Monday through Friday. Thanks again to the generosity of Alice McDermott and Mercer Advisors. And they serve investors with financial planning and so much more. Thanks to them. The feature story news report on KMNO.
1: From Feature Story News in New York, I'm Mitch McCann with the Week in Review. New American tariffs of up to 12.5% on 60 of the country's trading partners took effect this week, covering virtually all goods imported into the United States. The duties imposed under Section 301 of the Trade Act replace a global 10% tariff that expired on Friday after reaching its statutory time limit, and they are designed to stand on firmer legal ground after the Supreme Court struck down Donald Trump's earlier tariff regime in February. The administration says that new levies target countries that have failed to prevent goods made with forced labor from entering global trade. Kate Fisher reports from Washington.
2: I'm sure they will be challenged, but this is a slightly stronger legal basis than the way Donald Trump previously tried to introduce tariffs. They're being imposed primarily under Section 301 of the 1974 Trade Act.
1: Andy Burnham was formally appointed British Prime Minister this week by King Charles III, becoming the seventh person to hold the office in just over a decade. In his first speech outside No. 10 Downing Street, the new Prime Minister pledged approximately $457 million in new funding to tackle homelessness and promised what he called a circuit breaker for Britain. Ollie Barrett in London says the new Prime Minister used his first Downing Street address to try and inject optimism into his vision for the country, something he and his allies believe was missing under his predecessor.
3: Andy Burnham trying in that speech outside Downing Street to inject some hope, some optimism, some positivity, not just into his message, but in his vision for the UK in the months and years ahead. He and those around him feel that that was sorely lacking.
1: The death toll from the Bundibugyo Ebola outbreak in the Democratic Republic of Congo reached 999 earlier this week, with nearly 2,500 confirmed cases recorded since the virus emerged in May. The World Health Organization and the Africa Centres for Disease Control and Prevention are supporting the DRC government's response, but the outbreak is spreading rapidly across five provinces in the east of the country. The DRC's previous deadliest Ebola outbreak, which began in 2018, killed around 2,300 people over 2 years, but the current outbreak has reached comparable levels in just 2 months. Chris Ochimaringa reports from Kinshasa.
4: Now, the DRC had its worst Ebola outbreak in 2018. That outbreak went on for 2 years, and there were about 2,300 people who died. But this latest outbreak, which is caused by a rare strain known as Bundibugyo, has only gone on for 2 months, and we are told that there are now 1,000 people who have died. So that has caused a lot of concern in the DRC and the neighbouring countries.
1: Protesters gathered across India on Friday as the youth-led Cockroach Junta Party has called for demonstrations in every district, demanding the resignation of the education minister over the NEET exam paper leak scandal. The Indian government has deployed 20 companies of Central Reserve Police to the capital, and Delhi Metro has shut at least 16 stations as crowds swell near the main protest site at Junta Manta. The movement has rejected the government's offer of talks, saying its core demand for the minister's removal has not been addressed. Ishan Garg reports from New Delhi.
5: The numbers at Jantar Mantar, which is just a few metres away from where I am, they are starting to swell up again, and this comes as the Cockroach Janata Party, which is the youth-led movement, they have called for a nationwide protest against the question of paper leaks, but also mainly demanding the resignation of India's education minister. They have released pamphlets to their supporters online saying that in every district of India, they should be organising some kind of demonstration, and they've also publish a list of so-called do's and don'ts, what to do during a protest, emphasizing that the protests need to remain peaceful.
1: And finally, the European Union has reached agreement on a 21st Russian sanctions package. It's a watered-down measure amid concerns from Greece over the economic impact of a full ban on the transport of Russian liquefied natural gas. William Densilo reports from Brussels.
6: The EU's Foreign Affairs Chief Kaja Kallas has described the sanctions package as the largest in the 4 years since Russia's full-scale invasion of Ukraine. 218 listings in total, including banks, crypto operators, shadow fleet vessels and military industrial entities. This 21st sanctions package was floated in early June, but has been held up amid concerns from Athens over a ban on the transport of Russian LNG. A compromise has been reached. An oil price cap set by the G7 is set to be in place for another year, but exemptions are in effect for companies seeking to transport Russian energy to third nations. Formal approval is still needed from the EU's 27 member states.
1: From Feature Story News in New York, I'm Mitch McCann, and that was the Week in Review.
0: And this is Bill Best on KMNO Manao Radio. Good to be here. And here for the next almost 2 hours. And then it's the Hula Honeys coming in. We love them. And they'll be taking over up until 5, 2 to 3, 3 to 4. Yeah. And they've been on Manao Radio as volunteers, as we all are, for just early in the beginnings. And we were, of course, all just young little kids, really geniuses. But anyway, enough about me. Let's see what's going on with the weather, because I don't know. I saw a thing on TV, on YouTube, and it was all about Fukushima and the disaster with the tsunami and all of that. And all I can think of is I better get a bag together with some necessary items that I can grab and go, because it just, anyway, it was shocking, as well as the films that I've seen from Lahaina. But in the meantime, we're celebrating life, at least I know I am. And the temperature was, 84 degrees right now. And temperatures, they've been pretty steady in the mid-80s all this past week and in the mid-70s. And it looks like that will be the call for the next week or so. In the meantime, breezy northeast winds 18 to 22, gusting as high as 31, so a bit more windy, and isolated showers today. Scattered showers tomorrow, mainly before noon, and then mostly sunny. Again, highs in the mid-80s. Breezy still, and breezy it will be for, overnight. And then scattered showers again on Sunday. Mostly sunny and easterly or northeasterly winds dropping to around 10 miles per hour. That's on Sunday. And outside of that, pretty much the same call, although one day might be breezier than another, but mostly breezy, some showers, isolated showers, etc., etc. Okay, you'll never hear etc. on those other radio stations. And all right, that takes care of it. And don't forget, we bring you the latest 7 a.m., 12 noon, and 5 p.m. Monday through Friday. And thanks again to Mercer Advisors. And thank you for listening in. Whether you like the news or not, you get it here, along with other information, including support for various other nonprofit groups and organizations. 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Thank you for listening and celebrating life. This is Edwin McCain with Alive on KMNO.

Les Clave Pools, Duo de Twang on KMNO. Les Clave Pools, Duo de Twang. Queen before that, Keep Yourself Alive, Come Alive, the Foo Fighters and Edwin McCain with Alive, celebrating life. It's a living celebration on Mana'o Radio. And we will, and I will, continue very shortly. I think it would be appropriate, though, to mention at this time the American Red Cross and disaster preparedness. 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And as we celebrate life, let's see what I've got queued up and ready to go. That was another find, by the way, from my collection. Les Claypool's Duo de Twang and a cover of Staying Alive. All right. Let's move on here on KMNO. And to keep things lively, this is Patrick Mraz.

After some thousands of years, fewer than the smallest imaginable intake of breath, the wisest guys in the evolution of humanity became extinct. Mother Nature loves a vacuum. And so the Earth was cleansed in no time at all.

Manao Radio, KMNO, Wailuku, Maui, Deep Purple, Man Alive, Lenny Kravitz, Living It Up, and Patrick Mraz from his wonderful album, The Story of I. And I don't think many people actually listen to albums start to finish anymore, but that was a good one, and still is, The Story of I, with Patrick Mraz, M-O-R-A-Z, another adventure in listening. And that's what I try to do every Wednesday and Friday midday, 10 to 2, with my extravaganza. Bill Best here, and I will be here on the air for just about another hour or so, and then the Hula Honeys will come in at the top of the hour. In the meantime, it's back to our celebration of life. And Deep Purple, I don't even know if I ever played that. Man Alive. What was that from? It's not telling me anything, the computer. I've often felt that the computer would take a lunch break. I mean, it was just a hunch, but so often it doesn't, just doesn't do what it's supposed to do, usually around lunchtime. I don't know if you've ever noticed that with yours, but anyway, I could go on and on and on, and yet I have more music for you with our celebration of life. And take six.

When you're alone and life is making you lonely, you can always go downtown. Dress casually but with great flair, and go to a place where the people really care very little about you, but they are just like you. Speakers veritably swing with sheer volume as you shout your life story and witty repartee into the ear of someone who is just like you. And when you wake up in the morning with even your socks, which you slept in, smelling of smoke, you'll know that you were yelling last night as loud as the folks out at air traffic control. Rock and roll.

0: 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I'm Bill Best with the Extravaganza, and I should mention our good friends at Broth Cafe at Alive and Well, underwriters of this show and Mana'o Radio in general, major supporters, and on the web at brothataliveandwell.com. And thanks to Broth Cafe at Alive and Well for their support, and also made possible this very station and show, the Extravaganza, right before your very ears. Thanks again to the generosity of Hogan Pole Kitchens, Hawaii in Kihei, offering a wide variety of contemporary styles of kitchen cabinets and finishes, Mahler kitchen appliances and accessories. And many thanks to those good folk as well. And what else is going on? How about a little Hawaiian history?
1: In the memory of Bob Krause and Les Adam, Mana'o Radio presents the Hawaiian History Moment. Aloha ia oi. My name is Richard Mickelson. We continue this series sharing Hawaiian history with close home. The inspiration for these stories is from Bob Krause's Hawaii Maritime Chronology. Using his notes and sources, we have formulated this series to tell the story of Hawaii. The Hawaiian nation loves its kings and chiefs. The foreigners saw this and made this country their home and never thought of returning to their own land. They made Hawaii their own country to dwell in and leave their bones to whiten it. All of the old foreigners who lived here in the time of Kamehameha and before have died here in Hawaii. Their descendants are among us. Some of the foreigners who came to trade and invest have also stayed. Few have returned to their own governments. As for the missionaries, some returned, and some have become old residents here, kama aina. And their children have taken up the works of their fathers and helped to educate the people and work for the kingdom. Some have bought land and have made slaves out of the people with work. And some have become steersmen and navigators for the government. More Hawaiian history is available Tuesday nights at 8:50 p.m. on the Mana'o Radio Hawaiian History Moment Discussion and Digression Session with Dorothy Betts. Hawaiian History Moment episodes can be viewed on Buck Mickelson's and Story of Hawaii Museum's Facebook pages. Mahalo to Eddie Tanaka and to Vince Esquire for playing the music behind the Hawaiian History Moment.

0: Beneath the forests of these sacred valleys awaits the riches and treasures of our ancestors past. And their intention to our future is to embrace our Aina, to sacrifice the labors of our bodies to this great land of Ka'eleku. Mahalo ina kupuna, miki aloha palena ole.
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The Flirtations on KMNO, Manhattan Radio. Chris Whitley, before that, Living with the Law. Flirtations with Living in Wartime. And Living with War, that was Neil Young. Up next, more to go and go with our, I don't know, it turned out to be kind of music from the other side, living on a thin line, as we are. And I'm going to continue doing what I like to do, and it's always mostly good time music, but sometimes, you know, the news gets to me, and probably too much, so I play music, and that's what I do to keep my spirits up. And of course, this is a big part of that. I've been volunteering my time as a volunteer, like all of us, for many, many years. And I just feel like it's a privilege to be able to do what I want to do. Nobody lording it over me. So thanks to so many, including Lawrence and Marianne Lambert, Rebecca DeLiberto, Picture It Framed, and David Rose and D2M Interactive. We sincerely appreciate your continued support. And we are listener-supported, commercial-free, Manao Radio, heading toward my final roundup, The Kinks on KMNO. And a living celebration, that's what we'll call it.

One of those great vocal groups, the Mint Juleps. I Want to Live Easy, Iron Butterfly, in the Time of Our Lives, and Living on a Thin Line, the Kinks, as we continue, one way or the other, to celebrate life. Heading into my final roundup. I'm not a cowboy, but I play one on the radio. And just want to thank those who make it all possible. This is The Extravaganza. I'm Bill Best. And it can be, and I can be heard every Wednesday and Friday, midday from 10 till 2. And many thanks again to those who make this all possible. 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The Hula Honey's coming in just a bit. Another set of music and music to live by, which you're probably doing already. Some are vacuuming. Some are fixing the car. I know, I can see through the radio. Anyway, I've got music here, rounding it up with Shaka Khan.

off. The Hula Honey is stepping in very shortly. That was Rue Payne's Land of the Living. We also heard from Chaka Khan, I Know You, I Live You, and Michael Franti and Spearhead, Good to Be Alive Today. Well, you have yourself an excellent weekend, and catch me if you can next week. Aloha.